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Camouflage. New York. London. Paris. Tokyo, don't you know? Hollywood.

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Hey, yeah. 40 was such a bang. All of my ops, they des. Please don't put me to the test. They tryna get back on the net. I'm tryna get back in the flesh. Yeah.

0: Vai Staples na 3 com White Flag. 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
1: Está super tudo. Mais um festival a começar em Portugal. 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
2: Sim,
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0: Claro, e nós vamos conhecer um dos nomes maiores deste primeiro dia do cartaz do Alive 2026.
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0: Inês Henrique, estás tão bem acompanhada. 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
1: estou,
0: boa tarde.
1: Boa tarde. Eu vou tentar fazer aqui uma pequena tradução enquanto eles estão a falar. Eu tenho comigo precisamente os Alabama Shakes. Hello guys, how are you?
5: Olá Lisboa.
1: This is great. They know how to speak Portuguese properly. So I have the first question is thank you for coming back. We're so back. And I'm very thrilled to know that you guys have new songs coming. You had like a big pause from Alabama Shakes. When did this come up, to this reunion, these songs?
5: We had a buddy that was throwing a fundraiser back in like close to our hometown, and he's always been a good friend and took care of us as a band when we were just starting. And so I just said to the guys, do you guys want to play the fundraiser? And to get together for the fundraiser, we had to rehearse the songs, and it like felt good hanging out, felt good playing music, and so we just like kept going, and now we've ended up here.
1: And it's been a good ride, I believe. I know that you, Brittany, had so many things happening in this pause. You come up with a new band, a hardcore band, as well as new albums solo. What have you been doing on this pause, everyone? More.
6: Yeah, just doing family stuff, listening to music, that's about it. Yeah.
1: And you?
7: Yeah, just different music projects, but mainly just being a dad, being home and being a dad.
1: Ok, eles estão a dizer basicamente que realmente focaram-se no fundo na família. Brittany teve estes dois projetos. One of the questions I wanted to ask as well, is it hard to come back and fill up these songs about the future, about hope as well? I know you guys have a song coming up tomorrow. It's about hope. But I believe also the record, it's kind of hope and has two sides of it. I must be dreaming. It has a good meaning and has a bad meaning. Can you explain a little bit more?
5: I feel like this is just my experience. It feels like the world is speeding up, and you have to really try to make it slow down and appreciate small things, little things. And I think sometimes it can be a very dreamlike world where it's like, I wish I could stay here forever and not worry about everything going on around me. But at the same time, when you zoom out and look at everything going on around you, you just can't believe it. I must be asleep, you know? But this is the world we live in. Maybe it's always been this way. And maybe we just have more access to it now because of the internet. I'm not sure. But I couldn't help but want to sing from that perspective.
1: How do you maintain this hope these days, looking around in this cruel world?
6: Yeah, I don't know.
1: Do you focus just in family and music? Do you think it's a good way to maintain hope alive?
6: Yes, yeah, I like that.
1: Well, o que eles estão a dizer basicamente é que sim, para manter a esperança, no fundo, é focar na família, e que este disco também fala muito sobre o sonhar, às vezes a sonhar de quem me dera estar aqui para sempre, mas ao mesmo tempo sonhar, este mundo está tão mau, que, enfim, eu só posso estar a sonhar ou ter um pesadelo neste caso. Last question for you guys. I know we just know two songs for this new record coming up in August. So tomorrow we'll be listening to the third song. What people can expect from the show today? Any nostalgia as well?
7: Yeah, a mix of all of our past records, a lot of new stuff. We've been doing that for the whole tour last year as well, and it's been a lot of fun. I hope people are into it, but it's definitely fun for us.
1: Great, thank you so much. Eles dizem que vão tocar algumas coisas, claro, antigas, e vão fazer coisas novas também em palco, portanto, que no fundo é o que andam a fazer em tour, e vai ser muito esta energia dos Alabama Shakes daqui a pouco, às 8, na verdade, no palco Heineken. 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Thank you so much, guys. 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
0: Obrigada.
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0: Vamos a isso. Inês Henriques, à solta pelo Alive.
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0: 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Another Life, esta já a conhecem de cor e salteado. 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
1: Sim!
0: Logo se vê, quinta-feira, esta canção é incrível. 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

0: brown acid that is circulating around us is not specifically too good. It's suggested that you do stay away from that. Of course, it's your own trip, so be my guest, but please be advised that there is a warning on that one, okay?
1: Sinais de fumo. Domingo, 9:11, na Antena 3, com Pedro Costa.
2: Ladies and gentlemen, it's time to pump neurons. 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
1: Não.
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4: Yeah.
3: You just get the radio, then you can have any music. Radio is the future.
4: Right.

0: longer you live in a certain way, the less it feels like freedom. 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
1: It's like you got yesterday, today, and tomorrow all in the same room. 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

0: We'll use a simple syllable to test our microphones tonight. The syllable is narc. Narc, narc,
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0: Narc, narc, narc,
1: is.
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